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1: 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Yeah.
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2: 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It's good.

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I don't believe in trouble. I don't believe in pain. A ver si pronto lo traemos, ¿no? There's nothing left but running here again. I don't believe in promise. I don't believe in chance. Believe se llama. You can

You said you'd never hurt me. 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But here we are. Two fires, one match, and nowhere left to run.